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When everybody's leaving, yeah, I'll stay low to get you through the evening. Oh, I pray, love.

It was just two lovers sitting in the car, listening to Blonde, falling for each other. Thinking orange skies, feeling super childish. No Donald Glover. Missed call from my mother.

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1: Turning on the TV, a man dressed in black says the tensions and waters are rising. Happiness is treason, fiction is fact, and the storm's always on the horizon.

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1: 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You only live once. 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
1: Good morning, Claire Hastier here. It's Wednesday, baby, and I'm kicking off the show with brand new Noah Kahan.

brand new music from the Bowser there. That was Magnetic on Vibe. Claire Hastier here with you. Hello, mate. How you doing? I know the weather ain't it, is it? The weather is not it. Yesterday was miserable. Today, it's going to be the same, I'm afraid. However, Friday is going to be beautiful. 27 degrees. And the same on Saturday as well. Get your barbecue at the ready. We're going to keep on with the tunes. It is just coming up to 13 minutes past 6 on your Wednesday morning. Let's get this on for you from Casey Musgraves. It's called Dry Spell on Vibe.

0: Mumford & Sons with the banjo song on Vibe. We're just about to go for a cheeky little break. It's just coming up to 21 minutes past six. We've got just over an hour until your twerk before work this morning. And you know I always go big on a Wednesday, so you do not want to miss that. Don't go too far. Go get yourself another coffee and I'll see you right after this.
1: 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We'll get back to the big tunes next.
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Octane with Die For Me on your Wednesday Vibe Breakfast. Claire Hasier back with you. How you doing? I know the weather ain't it, is it? The weather is not it. But I'll tell you what, it will be by the weekend. I mentioned earlier, it is going to be barbecue weather. And as summer is nearly here in Watford, it's the best time to get your business out there. I'll be telling you how you can advertise your business with us here on Vibe 107.6 very shortly, like after these next few tunes. I've got Arthur Hill on the way for you. But first, this from Another featuring 54 Ultra. It's Talk To You on Vibe.

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Claire Hasty are back with you. And I mentioned that summer is almost here in Watford, and I, for one, cannot wait for barbecue weather. 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So if you fancy getting your name out there, then drop us an email, sales@vibe1076.com. And send us an email. We'll get straight back to you on that, mate. Our advertisements are really, really good. You'll hear a few more of them later on as we go through the show. And it could be

Horan, little more time on Vibe. Claire Hasty are back with you. How you doing? How's your week been? We're halfway through it now. It flew by, didn't it? We have been laying floors in Enfield and it's been really hard work. Because they're laminate flooring, and if you cut it with a jigsaw, it goes all jaggedy and horrible. So I've been hand cutting it with hand saws. It's been a bit of a week for us, and my arm is really, really sore. 2 days left though, and I tell you what, the weekend is gonna be beautiful. Let's keep on with the tunes though, because we've got a little while to wait before that, haven't we? Lily Allen on the way, but first this from Mala Jones. It's a funky name and I just love changing how I pronounce it every time. I'll have a look and see how you actually pronounce it in a minute. And I will be completely wrong, and that's fine because I'm used to that. Just coming up to 6:55. Let's get it on. It's Love Letter on Vibe.

0: cause of any upset. He told me that you were aware this was going on and that he had your full consent. If he's lying about that, then please let me know, because I have my own feelings about dishonesty, and lies are not something that I want to get caught up in. You can reach out to me anytime, by the way, if you need any more details or you just need to vent or anything. Love and light, Maddie.
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9: Good morning. Quick look at the weather then. It started nice this morning. It's come over a little bit dark now, though. We are expecting light rain showers with a moderate breeze throughout Watford this afternoon. Highs of 19 degrees, though, and weekend's going to be lovely. Good morning. How you doing? Claire Hastier here. It's Wednesday, baby. Halfway through the week. And although the weather isn't great, the show is going to be a good one. And it was a good night for a Gooner last night. If you're an Arsenal fan, congratulations on finally winning the Premier League. I'll be discussing that a little bit later on. But first, let's get this brand new tune on from Olivia Rodrigo. It's Drop Dead on Vibe.

Alok and Khalid with Dive Into Me. Just coming up to 4 minutes past seven on your Wednesday morning. Good morning to you. How you doing? It's Claire Hastier here with you. Live till 9, baby. And we got to get the elephant in the room out of the way first, didn't we? Sorry to any Spurs fans here. But congrats if you're a Gooner on winning the Premier League last night. First time in, was it 22 years? And they finally won the league. Oh, what a night. What a game as well. Did you see it? Me and my fellow were watching it. He's a Gooner. If you don't know, Gooners are Arsenal fans. My dad is also a Gooner as well. He had a big drive down from Devon last night. From Scotland last night. So I was ringing him up like every half an hour with football updates. Two brilliant saves from either side of the keepers. I mean, yeah, brilliant saves. And didn't Bournemouth play well? Who knew they had it in them to be like one of the best teams in the world, surely? Maybe not so much at the moment, but they have been. And they're a good team, Man City, so fair play to Bournemouth. Also booking themselves a place into Europe next season. It was a brilliant, brilliant night of football. So, yeah, once again, congratulations if you are a Gooner. I think West Ham were thrown a lifeline last night as well, weren't they? From Chelsea. Who'd have thought? 1-0 to Chelsea against Tottenham as well, making the relegation battle all the more dramatic, I suppose. But that's enough about the football, because I want to talk to you about an owl in Utah. So maybe if you're not a Gooner, and maybe if you're a Spurs fan, I don't know, you might need a bit of cheering up this morning. So allow me to bring you a good news story, and this is a really, really good news story. This will put a smile on your face, okay? So we're going to Utah now. And the reason we're going to Utah is because there was a great horned owl that was found covered in concrete, right? An animal sanctuary brought the owl in to its Wild Friends Rehabilitation Centre after it was found with 25% of its body completely covered in concrete inside a mixer. This was back in November. Since then, the owl underwent several days of care involving 20-minute baths to slowly remove the concrete. I'm talking like it's right in its feathers and everything. The process left the owl with damage to its feathers that prevented it from flying silently, which, if you don't know, is a necessary feature for great horned owls to survive in the wild. They must fly silently, okay? So rehab workers had expected the owl to molt and grow new feathers at the start of spring, but that didn't happen. So it led to the team, right? Get this. This is how dedicated they are. They took a training course about a procedure that they had never done before. It's called imping, which requires using donor feathers and adhesive to replace the raptor feathers. A wildlife rescue team in northern Utah gave Wild Friends feathers from a great horned owl of similar size who had passed away. Oh my, this is mad. Absolutely mad. They've even got a box for a lot of new feathers. A little, looks like a toilet bowl tube that they put these feathers in to store the concrete owl feathers. It's adorable. The team carefully studied the owl's feathers patterns. They completed the surgery. They ended up replacing 10 primary and one secondary feather. And the last few feathers were extremely nerve-wracking because as they got into the groove, the imping became more comfortable and it all went smoother than what they thought it was going to go, right? So after they used a decibel reader to analyse the sound of the owl's flight once it had recovered, they determined that it was now quiet enough to return to the wild. The roof of the aviary was retracted and the owl flew off under its own power. How amazing is that? That is so, so clever. Oh, I love to hear it. I've been smiling about that all morning. There is a long-haired owl out in the wild after having feather surgery after it was covered in concrete. What about that, hey? Oh, man. I mean, you could say, mate, you know, maybe do a few baby sets before you can walk. But no,
he flew straight off. I'll tell you who else knows something about baby steps. Olivia Dean. She's got a song about it. I'll get it on for you now. This is Baby Steps, Olivia Dean, 12 minutes past 7 on your Wednesday morning.

0: talk about.
1: The ultimate collaboration there from Madonna and Sabrina Carpenter. That was Bring Your Love on Vibe 107.6. Good morning. Claire Hasty, I'm back with you. We're going to go for a cheeky little break now, right? And then, I've got a little bit of local gossip to tell you because a certain celebrity was spotted jogging through Hertfordshire at the end of last week, actually. Do you know who it was? Did you see him? Did ya? If not, don't worry, I'll be telling you the who's, the what's, the why's and the how's right after this. Do not go anywhere.
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1: And a beep beep to you, buddy. Right, let's get you on the roads and in your broom broom. Shall we start with the M1 this morning? Because I'm really sorry. There has been an accident on the M1 already this morning. They're queuing on there for a mile due to an earlier... Oh, it's a broken down van, sorry. Not an accident. That's good news. That's better news. Due to an earlier broken down van on the M1. That's at Junction 5, Watford, to Junction 4, A41, near Edgware, Harrow Junction. So do be wary of that. It is busy and queuing on the M1 already this morning. The M25 is doing all right, though. Not much to report on there. The A41 to get on the M25, though, they are queuing a good one. It is quite backed up there, around about 10 minutes to get through all of that, so do be wary if you're going round that way. The North Orbital Road is also busy this morning between M1 Junction 6 and Watford Road there. Yeah, it's usually slow around there, isn't it? So that's doing its usual thing. That's your Broom Brooms. Let's have a look at the choo-choos. We'll start with St Albans City. We have a delay on the train to Bedford, an 8-minute delay. That's now leaving at 7:49. Out of Watford Junction, we've got a cancellation for the London Euston, the 7:45. London Euston is not going anywhere. And then we've also got a 6-minute delay on the Birmingham New Street, now leaving at 7:44. Hemel Hempstead is exemplary this morning, all on time, no delays. Good news for you. And a quick look at the trains down under. We've got minor delays on the Northern Line, but a good service on all other lines. That's your latest.
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1: Don't know, it does look like it's brightening up out there, but it is going to rain a little bit later. We've got light rain showers coming in around about 11 o'clock this morning. That's going to see us right through into the afternoon. Highs of 19 degrees, though. Lady Gaga and Doechii now.

Take That with You're a Superstar. Now, talking of superstars, we had one running through Hertfordshire last week, didn't we? Did you see him? Did you hear about it? Do you know who it is? Did you know this? If not, allow me to be the first to tell you, but Ollie Murs was spending his 42nd birthday. I can't believe he's that age, to be fair. But he spent his 42nd birthday running through St. Albans and Redbourne on Friday last week as he continued his journey running, rowing and cycling from Manchester United Old Trafford to the London, formerly Olympic Stadium, as part of his like soccer aid challenge. And he smashed the challenge, by the way, absolutely smashed it. But we saw him along the route, well, I didn't, but some of you may have. At the point we saw him, he'd raised more than £600,000 for charity. He was joined along the way from members of ATW and local running clubs from St. Albans as he ran the last 8 kilometres from Redbourne to St. Albans. And he was being serenaded by fans as he reached St. Albans Cathedral. Well done, everyone that turned out for him, by the way. You legends! Because we've just had the marathon, right? And do you know what? And Andrea Hone said from the NHS, she said, I'll tell you what, Claire, it was the crowd that got me through. So you may have got Ollie Murs through. That is a flex and a half. Well done, mate, if you did turn out for him. He did complete the challenge, though. I'm just going to get the... It was for soccer aid. And, yeah, different challenges across pretty much the whole month, I think. But, yeah, he absolutely smashed it. It says here he raised, actually, the total figure, it was revealed on Friday that the star raised, was £832,003 for the charity. He went on ITV's this morning and thanked the public for donating, adding that their support has kept him going. What a beautiful little story that is, eh? Don't you just love it when people win things? Like Arsenal fans, finally an Arsenal fan gets to celebrate, am I right? Right, we're going to get twerk before work on now, because it is coming up to 7:33 and it is about time that we kicked off the biggest party in Watford, because we've got a lot to celebrate. Summer's almost here, the weather's going to be beautiful at the weekend, and it's Wednesday, which means we're halfway through the week, and that just feels good in itself, doesn't it? I've chosen the year that we're going to party in to this morning already. I've chosen the year 2003. Why, I hear you ask? Well, that's the last time that Arsenal won the Premier League. They've waited a long time. So I thought we'd just revisit what was going on in 2003 other than Arsenal winning the Premier League, all right? I'm talking 50 Cent. There's still a gap, but I'm going to kick it all off with this absolute bop from Khalees. It's called Milkshake. It brings all the boys to the yard.

0: Hey, rounding off your twerk before work on your Wednesday. Oh, what a three. What a choice I made there, eh? The year was 2003. That's where we were partying. Khalees kicked it off with Milkshake, followed by 50 Cent in the club, and then Outkast with Hey Ya, with a funky little donk on it. That was a different sort of version, wasn't it? I had three to choose from. There was a radio version, there was a club version, and then there was that version. And I don't know if I chose right, but I chose. I've got an update on the Watford Monopoly board coming up very shortly. But first, you got to go to work, mate. Let's get you on the ropes. Come on, beep, beep.
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0: Right, traffic seems to have eased on the M1 this morning. I mentioned earlier that there was an earlier broken down van between Junction 5 and Junction 4. There was a mile of queuing traffic, but that seems to have eased. Excuse me, little bit red and patchy around that area, but it is moving now, which is good news. The M25 is doing all right this morning. The only time it gets busy is past Junction 17 if you're going south. Then it starts to get a little bit busier down there. The A41, they're still queuing there to get on the M25 at Junction 20. Around about 15 minutes to get on there this morning. I will also mention the North Orbital Road is busy. As you come off the M1 through Junction 21. When you go over the motorway? Yeah, that bit. That's really, really busy. Garston is also starting to get busy as well as you come down St Albans Road towards the Dome roundabout. That is starting to get busy as well, so be wary of that. That's your Brum Brums done. Let's have a look at the choo-choos then. We have out of St Albans City first. 12-minute delay on the Bedford train. That's now leaving at 7:53. Let's have a look at Watford Junction. It's cancelled, but it would have gone already, so you ain't getting on that. I won't mention it. I just won't mention it. All on time out of Watford Junction. And again, Hemel Hempstead seem to be leading the train, the choo-choo train this morning. No delays out of there. Quick look on the trains down under then. Northern Line have minor delays between Edgware and Camden Town. That is your latest.
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0: You didn't think I was going to stop the party, did ya? Oi, oi, turn it up. BB Rexha, Faithless, New Religion on Vibe.

apparently, we are all far too polite here in Watford. But you're wondering, what? No, we are. We're far too polite. I'll tell you for why, right? Do you remember back in February when it was announced that Watford were getting our very own Monopoly board? Yeah, massive, massive news for the town. We were selected among like 20 others to feature on the limited edition Watford Monopoly board, which is great news. But the reason why we're too polite is because, do you remember we had Yasmin East from Winning Moves UK come into the studio and tell us all about it? And she told us all about how, you know, we need to make suggestions. The public can email in and suggest what we want for like Park Lane and the train stations and all this sort of stuff. Well, Watford residents are too polite to nominate a landmark to serve as the town's old Kent Road. On the classic board, the road is featured on a brown square, isn't it? And it's typically the cheapest property in the game. More than 30 landmarks, including the Watford Observer, are set, and us here at Vibe, we're set to feature. But the search for an old Kent Road has been relaunched because nobody's making any suggestions for it. Yasmin E said, thank you to everyone who's taken the time to suggest. But they're still studying each and every one. But from what they've seen so far, they're spoiled for choice to put this game together. That's all brilliant, brilliant news. But she also said, as for Watford's old Kent Road equivalent, there has been not that many credible suggestions for that, hence them reopening the nominations for that board bit, basically. So yeah, she went on to say that whichever landmark or organisation eventually does get selected for Old Kent Road will prove for them a big coup. So there you go. Suggestions for Watford Old Kent Road can be made until the end of May. That's the 29th of May. And should be sent to, are you ready? Write it down. Watford@winningmoves.co.uk. Watford@winningmoves.co.uk. We need an Old Kent Road. Come on, make some suggestions. And while you do that, I'll get this last tune on for you from Bastille. Oh, it's a tune. We're finishing on a big one today. Save My Soul on Vibe.

0: Finishing off on a biggie, that was Basile with Save My Soul. Just coming up to 7.56 on your Wednesday morning. Do not go anywhere. We're going for the top of our ads now. You are not going to want to miss the next hour, though, because I'll tell you what, you could be in one of these adverts. Well, you couldn't, but your business could. That'd be fun, wouldn't it? All the details on how you can be a part of it in the third hour of the show.
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8: Morning. Let's look at the weather then. Today is the last miserable day of the week, okay? We're expecting light rain showers and a moderate breeze, but tomorrow it's going to be dry and 22 degrees and then a heat wave at the weekend. Good morning. Claire Hasier here, back for the third and final hour of your Wednesday Vibe Breakfast. Coming up in this hour then, oh my word, a news story from Australia that you are not going to believe, mate. Oh, it's a good one. It's a peach. You're going to want to hear it. I've also got a brilliant way for you to advertise your business and big fat tunes like this from Holly Humberston.

proper goes hard at the end, doesn't it, that song? Cat's Eye, Pinky Up on Vibe. Claire Hasty, I'm back with you. How you doing? Hope your Wednesday's going all right so far. It's early, still early, coming up to 6 minutes past eight. Oh, we got a day and a half ahead of us. I don't know about you, but got to put a kitchen together. I've got to lay a floor. Oh, man. I'll tell you what, though. We carried the kitchen up the flights of stairs yesterday, and we prepped ourselves, and we've ripped out all the flooring ready to lay down, so it should just be bish, bash, bosh. You know what I mean? It's a clip-together laminate. It's going to be fine. It's going to be fine. Hope your day is going to be all right as well, though. But I'll tell you whose day it won't be as bad as. As this man in Australia, because I'll tell you what, I told you, you will not believe this news story. Oh my word. I feel like it might be some of yours' worst nightmare, okay? Oh man. So yeah, we're going to Australia now. You know that I'm gonna do the accent. I will make no apologies for this. So a customer brought home a bag of lettuce from an Australian grocery store, right? Totally normal. Come home with his lettuce, but he's opened his lettuce up and discovered, right? Listen, he discovered a frog among the leaves. It wasn't even a dead frog. The frog was very much alive. Laura Jones and Billy, who are originally from New Zealand, said their roommate returned to their home from a trip to Woolworths. That rings back memories, doesn't it? Still got it in Australia. But when he came back, he called their attention to the bag of lettuce he bought. They said, he's the most casual Australian ever. And he's like, bro, I've got a lettuce, like a frog in my lettuce. It was just out of the ordinary. Jones posted a video of the frog inside the bag on TikTok. I've literally seen the video. It is actually, it's exactly how you're imagining in your head. A frog in a bag of lettuce, mate. It racked up millions of views online. The frog, I've seen the video, it's about the size of your palm, like the palm of your hand. He goes, it's quite a decent sized frog for a big adventure. It would have probably come from East. Most of our vegetables come from Eastern Australia, but the bag of lettuce does have holes in it to keep the produce fresh. So he had a snack and some air on his way over. They're just concerned this trip didn't go well. The frog, which the residents have named Greg. Ah, oh, Greg the frog. He was released into a local dam along with his lettuce. Oh, I literally can't love this story enough. Good old Greg and his lettuce. I'll tell you what a brilliant pair of lads, though. They said it was the most random thing I've ever encountered while opening a bag of lettuce. How many weird things does he encounter when he opens lettuces? Do you know what I mean? That's a funky statement to say. He followed it up with, I'm just glad that Greg is back in his natural habitat. Now, the grocery store, Woolworths, they've issued a statement, they usually do, saying the discovery is under investigation. But the statement said that the stowaway frog represented an isolated event with no other reported cases. Well, either they weren't reported. I'm not even going to think about it. Stop it. Stop. Don't even say it, all right? Should we get some more music on? All right, let's do it. This from Sescu, brand new Dangerous Lover on your Vibe Breakfast Show. It's Claire Hasty, talking about frogs called Greg in bags of lettuces. It's what I do. It's a public

0: tunes on your Wednesday Vibe Breakfast. Proper start on your day, right, ain't we? Claire Hastier here with you. Now, we're going for a little break, right? Pay attention to the ads because it could be you. It could be your business advertising with us here on Vibe. More on that after. If you haven't got a business, though, and you're not really bothered, don't worry because I've got £20,000 that you could win. Oh, yeah, baby, it's all going on today. Keep listening. I've got all the details on how you can win yourself some cash prizes this weekend, and it'll only cost you a quid. Yeah, you ain't going nowhere, are you? Good. Stay there. I'll be back in a minute.
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While you do that, I'll get this absolute bop on from Dominic Fike. It's White Keys on Vibe.

an abrupt stop there from Charlie XCX. They catch me out every time, didn't they? Right, I'm going to get Zane on for you next. And then after that, I'll be letting you know how you can advertise your business with us here at Vibe 107.6. You're going to want to do it. Summer's nearly here and we are everywhere. Do we know we're everywhere? Yeah, people will not miss out on your advertisement with us, buddy. Don't you worry about that. More details on the way, but first let's get this on from Zane. It's Sideways on Vibe.

the Dark on Vibe 107.6. What a tune. This guy, I swear, he never misses, does he, with an absolute bop. Fair play to him. Fair play to him. Now, I mentioned earlier how you can advertise with us here on Vibe 107.6 FM, because summer is almost here in Watford and there is no better time to get your business noticed. 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Leave us a message and we'll get straight back to you, mate. All right. Should we get some brand new music on now then? Teddy Swims now. This is another bop. I tell you what, everyone releases music around this time of year, didn't they? Just getting my summer playlist ready. This is Mr. Know-It-All. Good morning.

And just like that, we have come to the end of your Wednesday Vibe Breakfast. Thank you so much for joining. As always, thoroughly enjoyed your company. Up next is the Rewind Show, and the playlist is going hard today. It is going to get you right through until 11 o'clock. Back-to-back throwbacks for you. All the backs. Baby Got Back. You enjoy your day. Go out and smash it. What are we doing today? We're laying the rest of the floors, and we've got to fit the kitchen. Oh no. I don't like it. It's a flat pack from IKEA, and it's just going to be emotional. I know it is. I might go and paint a window while he puts the boxes together, and then I'll just hang them with him. You know what I mean? Work smart, not hard. That's what I say. You enjoy your day, though, whatever it is you're doing. You are in the safe hands of Rachel Wilkes for the rest of the week on your breakfast show. I'll be back bright and early on Monday. You go smash it, buddy. Look both ways when you cross that road, yeah? Okay, bye then.

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3: Very good morning. It's Partridge here. I've jumped in the hot seat for the final hour of the Rewind show, the 10 o'clock hour. Got some great music for you. Let's kick off with Truth Hurts and Addictive. Morning. It's Partridge here, you lovely lot.

Have you too? Yeah, gorgeous lot. That's Brownstone, If You Love Me. Very good morning. It's Partridge Cheer. Just looking after the show for today, for your Wednesday morning in this last hour. And this is Oliver and Jimmy Jules. I mean, how good is that name? It's got to be one of the best names in the music industry. Jimmy Jules. Jimmy Jules Partridge. That's got a ring to it. This is Pushing On. Morning. It's Jimmy Jules Partridge here.

0: Well, that's a mouthful, isn't it? That's Twister, Kanye West, Jamie Foxx and Slow Jams. Before that, Oliver and Jimmy Jules and Pushing On. Time for a short break. It's Partridge here looking after the 10 o'clock hour, looking after the Rewind show for now, just for today. And I'll be back on my usual slots Thursday and Friday tomorrow. Time for a short break. I'll be back with Cover Drive and Twilight. That reminds me, I think, of the year we started broadcasting here at Vibe, 2011. So it's about 16, 15, I think it was 10 or 11. It's about 15 years or so old. So that's where I'm taking you back to after this short break. Very good morning, it's Partridge here.
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goodness. Oh, everything's going on there. We've got some 80s arcade game. We've got some... That's woke you up this morning if you was still a bit dozy. That's Basement Jacks and Good Love. Very good morning. It's Partridge here, looking after the Rewind Show just for now. And this is Daniel Bedingfield, and if you're not the one...

0: sexy and I know it.
1: I'm playing that for myself because I'm sexy and I know it. Don't be so ridiculously. LMFAO, exactly, here on Vibe. Very good morning. It's Partridge here looking after things for today. Should we look at the weather? The weather today. Let's have a look out. Oh, the blinds are shut. Let me just move them. Right, I'm looking out the back of Clarendon Road towards the Hempstead Road and looks like it's cloudy over there. Looks like it's a chance of rain, which they're saying we've got a chance of rain this morning. Then it should clear away and be fine for the rest of the day. And as you probably well know, you don't need me to tell you, Thursday it's going to get up to about 22, 23 degrees. And then Friday, 26 degrees. And they're on 26 and then 27, 28 degrees into next week. Chance of rain Saturday morning, but it looks like it's going to be a lovely bank holiday weekend. Right, this is Living Joy, Don't Stop Moving. This takes me back as well. Very good morning, it's Partridge here on The Rewind Show. What a tune.

Crazy Stupid Love, Cheryl Cole, and time for one more track, and I'll finish with a quick track from a particular year. In this year, just a couple of clues, Apple released their iPhone, that's what I'm trying to say, iPhone 6, I think that's what I'm still using, and also the Apple Watch come out for the first time in this year. And in the world of sports, in the World Cup was held in Brazil in this year, Germany beat Argentina in the final 1-0, it's a bit of a boring final as far as I can remember, it was an extra time 1-0 win. But the game, probably of the tournament, for different reasons, was Brazil losing to Germany in the semi-finals 7-1. Do you remember any of that? Maybe you do, maybe you don't. But this was a big hit in this year, this track. This is Ready For Your Love, Gorgon City. What was the year? I'll tell you after I've played the track. Yeah. Ready for your love, I'm ready for your love.

0: Punk. Gorgon City, Ready for Your Love. But from what year? I just gave you a couple of clues, didn't I? The iPhone 6 was released from Apple in this year, and the Apple Watch was released for the first time in this year. World Cup was in Brazil. It was won by Germany, beating Argentina 1-0 in the final. And in the semi-finals, incredibly, Germany beating Brazil 7-1. But what was the year? The year was indeed, and Gorgon City, Ready for Your Love was a big hit. Drum roll, please, Partridge. It was in 2014. Can you believe that? Can you believe that song is 12 years old? Wowza. Right, that's about it from me. Just jumped in the hot seat just for today. I'll be back tomorrow for the full shows, tomorrow and Friday. But until then, look, look after yourself. You take care of yourselves and look after those that are around you. You lovely lot. And until next time, until tomorrow, tomorrow morning between 9 and 11, it's Partridge, over and out.
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9: 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So we're going to have so much fun because we're going to play a really cool game. So stay tuned to find out what that is. And we're going to hear from all of our favourites like Becky Hill, Sky Newman, but let's start with Olivia Rodrigo's latest track. It is from her upcoming album that comes out in June. It is time to hear Drop.

As promised, it's game time on Vibe 107.6. I need you to guess a British icon in 3 clues. Can you do it? We'll let know your guesses on our socials, Vibe 107.6. Here are the clues. She grew to fame on The X Factor. She presented on Ant and Dec Saturday Night Takeaway. And her most known song is Sax. I'll tell you again. She grew to fame on The X Factor. She presented on Ant and Dec Saturday Night Takeaway. And her most known song is called Sax. While you're having a thought of who it could be, let's take a listen to Sunny Federa's My Loving.

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Now listen up if you like K-pop Demon Hunters, because Netflix has announced a K-pop Demon Hunters world tour. Now that is so cool. We're going to get all the music, but I wonder what else is going to be in store. So I'd love to know, what is your favorite K-pop Demon Hunters song? Let me know on our socials, Vibe 107.6. And while you do that, it is time for Zayn and his track, Die For Me. I'm

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1: It's the moment you've been waiting for. It is time to reveal the British icon from the game we played earlier. I got you to guess a British celebrity in three clues, and I'd love to know if you are correct. Here are the clues again. She grew to fame on The X Factor. She presented on Ant and Dec's Saturday Night Takeaway, and her most well-known song is Sax. Now, were you correct? Because, of course, it is Fleur East. She's an amazing singing voice, and she is such a good presenter as well. Coming up next, it's time for Talk To You. I'm Macy Lewis.

0: love that track. It's Jessie J with Happy on Vibe 107.6. Let's take a short break now and get back to all of our favourites in just a moment. Stay tuned for Holly Humberstone.
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0: 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We're going to have so much fun talking all about new movies and new adverts of all your favourite celebrities. And we're going to hear from all of our faves like Cat's Eye, Alex Warren. But let's start with some Holly Humberstone with Cruel

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1: Turning on the TV, a man dressed in black says the tensions and waters are rising. Happiness is treason, fiction is fact, and the storm's always on the horizon.

You just heard Alex Warren on Vibe 107.6. Now, did you grow up with Disney Channel just like me? I loved watching the Camp Rock movies, and we are getting a Camp Rock 3 that is coming to Disney Plus and Disney Channel. It's coming this August, and we have all the Jonas Brothers back for it. Now, come on. Does that not sound amazing? All the Jonas Brothers and another Camp Rock. Now, I wonder what the story is going to follow, but I need this now. Like, can August hurry up for me? Coming up next, it's time for Cat's Eye with Pinky Up. I'm Macy Lewis.

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1: I hope you're doing fine. 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I just

0: find me.
1: Ever fancied going to a market late at night? Well, now is your chance, because the Market Lates in Watford is back. There is one on the 3rd of July. That's the Summer Market Lates times the World Cup. So I'm assuming football themed. So you can get all your market bits and bobs with a bit of football in there as well. And if you want to go around spooky season, you can go to the Halloween Market Lates on the 30th of October. 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

Lewis Capaldi bringing us Stay Love on Vibe 107.6. Now, you know the crisps, Lay's, they're so yummy and tasty. Well, they dropped a World Cup advert with David Beckham, Messi and Steve Carroll. The cast in this, that is so iconic. They went together bringing people off the streets to see if they had bought Lay's in the supermarket. And if they had, they would come over to David Beckham's house and go and have a party together. How fun is that? Now, I wish I was there for that advert. That is so iconic and the cast is brilliant. Coming up next, it's time for Niall Horan with Little More Time. I'm AC.

is creating a new Monopoly board of all Watford locations. Now, I wonder what locations they're going to put on here, but I'm definitely going to use it as a Watford bucket list. Tick off everywhere I've been and go to the rest of the places left on there. So let me know, will you get a Watford Monopoly board? You can tell me on

Will Smith. That's Hold Me in the Dark. Now, I also love Drake, and we did get a new Drake album. It is called Iceman. It was released on Friday last week, and gosh, it is so good. Have you heard yet? And if so, what is your favorite song from it? You can let me know on our socials, Vibe1076. And while you do that, it is time to hear one of Drake's greatest songs. It is time for Massive.

0: Oh, Jade, the icon she is. That's her song, Church. Let's take a short break now and go back to all of our favourites in just a moment. We've got Teddy Swims, Mimi Webb, Calvin Harris, and many, many more coming up. I'm Macy Lewis.
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10: 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But it is our last hour together. I am going to miss you, but I'm back tomorrow at the same time, 2 till 5pm. For now, we're going to talk all about new song releases, artists taking time off, and what is happening in the World Cup show. So stay tuned to find out more. And we're going to hear from all of our favourites like Calvin Harris, Mimi Webb, but let's start with some Teddy Swims and his track, Mr. Know It All.

Got Calvin Harris and Jazzy on our radio today. That's Satisfy for you. Now, do we have any Gracie Abrams fans in the house? I definitely am. I love a bit of Gracie. Well, she is back with her track, Hit the Wall. It's the first single from her upcoming album, Daughter from Hell, which comes out on July 17th. I need July to hurry up because I want to hear what the rest of the album has in store for us. Have you heard this song yet? It is so, so good. Definitely worth a listen. But for now, we're going to hear one of my favorite Gracie tracks. It is time for That's So True. I'm Mace.

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say, I do like the World Cup, but I think I do prefer the World Cup show. For someone who loves music, I love to see what the artists are going to bring to the table. And our headliners for this year's World Cup show is Madonna, Shakira and BTS. Now, the show is allegedly going to be 11 minutes long, so you'll get to hear tracks from all three of the artists. I'm so here for that, and I can't wait to see what they're going to bring to us. So to celebrate that, I think it's time to hear the latest Madonna track. It's her collab with the one and only Sabrina Carpenter. It is time for Bring Your Love. I'm Macy Lewis. Sabrina.

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0: Louis Tomlinson with Palaces. What a great track to finish off my show, because that is all from me, Macy Lewis. But I'm back same time tomorrow, 2 till 5pm, so I'll catch you then. Coming up next, it's time for Tina. She's here to bring you more vibes. Stay tuned.
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9: It has been a bit of a mixed bag today. Nice and warm, but just doesn't really look it. Light cloud and a fresh breeze is going to take us through the afternoon. Currently, a high of 18 outside, getting down to 9 overnight. Tomorrow, looking the same. Here we go. You're tuned in to Vibe Drive. I am Tina Fuller. It's lovely to have you with me.

0: It's an opener. We have got an amazing guest in the studio today. And of course, because we just had Gaga and Runway, we are talking fashion. It is a National High Heels Day. And I'm joined by the power, fashion powerhouse. This is the gorgeous Ali Ziz Frankson. Ali, welcome to the studio.
1: Thanks, Tina.
0: You're so welcome.
1: I'm so excited to be here.
0: It's lovely to have you in. We're going to be talking all sorts of brilliant stuff. Now, I know, obviously, we're doing this around National High Heels. I've got my heels with me. I know you're already in yours.
1: Absolutely.
0: She's already prepped. I'm far, but I'm lagging behind already. But we're talking fashion. We're talking amazingness as you're getting a little bit older. We're talking how you can just still be you on the inside, but on the outside as you're changing. And I'm really excited about that.
1: Absolutely. Well, it's so important to just still be the old you in the new you going forward, I believe.
0: No, well, I completely agree as well. So heels is where we're going to start. We're going to work from the feet upwards today.
1: Excellent.
0: I love a heel. Like, I'm 5'9" and I will still rock a big old heel. So I'm like 6 foot plus when I'm in my heels. You're a little bit, well, you reach perfection before I did. Let's just say.
1: Oh,
0: how important are heels to you?
1: Well, to be fair, pretty important. So we are at the opposite extreme. So I'm 5 foot, you're 5'9". And as a petite person, I like a bit of a heel. It just gives me a bit of an edge of confidence. I feel that I look better, I walk better, my clothes look better. But having said that, I mean, a 2-inch heel, that's probably fine for me. In the past would have been probably a taller heel, but as I'm getting older, comfort comes into play and I don't want to cause myself any injuries. So yeah, I'm all about a small heel and that's good for me.
0: Because I think if you put heels on, it changes everything about you, doesn't it? It changes how you stand, it changes how you walk. Like Marilyn Monroe was famous for that cheeky little wiggle she had, which I would like to see her do in flats, quite frankly. But I feel like a certain power when I've got a good pair of shoes on, whether they're like, you know, on trainers. Yeah, I live in trainers. I'm a jeans and trainers girl through and through. But when you put heels on, there's something inside you that just changes, that makes you stand up straighter, that gives you that kind of confidence. So some people might find heels kind of hard to wear. Do you have kind of tips or tricks to make them more comfy? You see a lot of tips online, but from the professionals, what would be your go-to tips to make them more comfortable?
1: So first and foremost, it needs to be true to what you can really cope with at the end of the day. There's no point going too mad to wear a pair of heels when actually you've either got bad bunions or you've got a problem with your back or whatever it might be. But I also believe that a few things. First and foremost, how long do you actually need to wear those heels for? If you've got a special event, go in a pair of trainers, take your heels with you, put them on at the last minute. Possibly sometimes if people go to weddings and so on, they take a pair of pretty flip-flops and wear them later on in the evening. So have that in mind. You don't have to wear them for the whole duration. Secondly, maybe a block heel or a platform or a wedge that can give you the feeling of a heel, but yet it's not a spiky stiletto, which can actually be quite difficult to wear and to walk in for any length of time. And there are brands that cater for more of a comfort factor, I would say. So, and for example, Soul Bliss is a great brand for anyone that happens to have a bunion, but they do quite glamorous shoes that you would never know were made for people with some of those foot problems. Gabor, Geox, Esker, and so on. And then actually in good old M&S, you'll find their comfort brands within that. And just, you know, try them on, be careful before you commit. But at the end of the day, I think that, you know, there are definitely are solutions, and don't wear them for too many hours.
0: Now, you say that because I've just done an event on Saturday. We did the Eurovision watch party in Harlequin and it was amazing. But I was on my feet pretty much from 7 all the way through till midnight. And I had a good 3.5-inch heel on. Now, thankfully, there was like this huge, great big grass. I want to say rug, but that is a massive understatement because it was a huge bit of fake grass. There were picnic tables on and it was comfortable to stand on. And I was very pleased for it. But I did have my little secret weapon in my purse, which is those little gel inserts. They're like a half insole that you can put under your toes, under your balls of your feet.
1: Absolutely.
0: I used to call them party feet. They seem to be rebranded now. I'm like, yes, a bit old with that. But
1: yeah, no, true.
0: They're an incredible little hack. You can wear your shoes until they hurt, nip off to the loo, go and put your party feet in, come out and you've literally got like a whole fresh pair of feet almost.
1: Brilliant idea. And maybe a bit of ibuprofen.
0: Oh, ibuprofen gel.
1: Gel or tablets.
0: Obviously, please don't misuse medication for fashion. But if you need to, if you've got like a condition and it just helps you sort of like take that edge off, completely understand. But I think heels are part of my identity.
1: Amazing.
0: Fashion is
1: amazing.
0: Part of most people's identity, men, women, and everyone in between. It's a whole big spectrum of just fun.
1: Yeah, absolutely.
0: And you are a personal stylist. You're a dress hire extraordinaire. You've styled me on many occasions. You've done colour analysis. So you really know your stuff. You do makeup, you do all sorts of things, personal shopping, wardrobe edits. Like, you are a one-stop shop for fashion fabulousness.
1: Oh.
0: What would be your definition of what fashion means to you? What does it make you feel? How do you live fashion in your life?
1: Well, so there's, for me personally, and what I also see within my clients, so for me personally, it's part of my identity, but it's also a little bit of a kind of disguise and a kind of costume each day. It's like, you know, I have fun in deciding what I'm going to wear, embracing colour, because I know what my best colours are, opening up my wardrobe with a sense of joy, thinking, well, I do have some good choices here. And also then, you know, knowing that what suits me and my frame, that helps. And then just kind of having fun with the outfit choice. And of course, the makeup is the icing on the cake for me. And I wouldn't go anywhere without my makeup, to be fair. So I think for... And that's how I hope to help my clients in a similar way, is to try to have fun with the way that they dress, to have confidence, to be brave, to not save things for best, and to sort of, you know, show up with intention. And, you know, because often I think if you feel better through what you wear, you have a better day and you pay that forward.
0: I couldn't agree more. I think we should normalise sequins on a Tuesday, don't you?
1: Let's be more like Trini.
0: Let's have some Benson Boone on at the moment. He's got some good fashion. I quite like what he wears. He's very sort of baggy Zara vibes at the moment, I think.
1: Cool.
0: Remember how you were every shade of perfect, and then the colours blurred.

0: The gorgeous Benson Boone and Pretty Slowly.
1: Now, time is going pretty fast in the studio, and I have to confess, we're talking about heels because it's National High Heels Day. I'm joined in the studio by my friend and stylist, the gorgeous Ali Sis Frankson, and I have a confession. I am standing here in trainers. But that's all right, isn't it, Ali?
2: Well, you say that, and I think you look amazing, Tina.
1: Thank you.
2: I'm actually wearing my sock boots. Now, sock boots are a thing. I've been wearing them all winter, and we're now middle of May, and I'm literally still wearing them today. I mean, how is that?
1: The wind is cold, though. It's just 19 on the weather, yeah. And I'm like, no, it's not a 19 I recognise outside.
2: Exactly. So I am looking forward to getting my toes out, hopefully tomorrow when the weather cheers up.
1: Because it's getting really good at the... I'm just looking at it now. Friday, 26. Saturday, 28. Sunday, full sun, 29 degrees.
2: Oh, wow.
1: On Sunday. And then Monday, actually, Monday gets to 30. That's a bank holiday,
2: yeah.
1: Isn't it?
2: Yeah.
1: Oh.
2: It's quite freaky.
1: That's... Wow. Okay. The English weather has got the memo for this bank holiday. So...
2: Yes.
1: Trainers are okay. Do you find you have clients come in specifically and say if they wanted a dress or they're looking for a, you know, something for a special occasion? Do they say, I really want to wear flat shoes with this. Can you help me style it? It'll make it look glamorous. Because sometimes I think people think flats aren't glam, but that's not true.
2: Well, you know what? Because I've been doing dress hire now for 15 years and I have a large collection of dresses and accessories. And actually, I have heels that I can hire out. To help people finish off their outfits. But increasingly, I would probably say 6 out of 10 women come in saying, can't wear heels these days, I need to go sort of lower. And, you know, they may have their own shoes they've brought along that they want to try and fit with the dress. So I'm all about just being a little bit careful about the style of the dress so that the shoes don't let it down. Because I do think that footwear can kill an outfit. So... that's all about the hem length, for example. If you have a longer floaty dress, I think we can all get away with all sorts of types of footwear. But a kind of more fitted cocktail dress, perhaps to the knee or shorter, particularly to the knee, can look quite frumpy with the wrong type of shoes. So I'm just all about trying to help them find a happy medium so they're comfortable, but yet stylish.
1: Now, I've seen several people out. They're dressed to go out, like a really nice face. And I find this difficult to say. They've got Crocs on. I am team absolutely not for Crocs.
2: Yes.
1: I've never even tried one on. Just in case I suddenly think, oh my God, these are amazing. Now I need them. I'm not even going across. I'm not crossing that threshold.
2: No. Well, I can't because I just would look like some sort of clown. I would just look ridiculous at my height. Or I might look like a toddler, to be fair. So it's not for me. But I do think it's a vibe. And I can think of, my daughter's boyfriend, he wears Crocs quite successfully. But I think that's okay. But on the right person. And also about the right colour, of course.
1: Oh, definitely. So is stylist approved then? Crocs are okay?
2: I'm a little bit dubious, but, you know... Yeah, maybe.
1: Maybe.
2: On
1: the odd occasion.
2: Yes.
1: Every now and then.
2: Indeed.
1: Okay, that's fair, I think. Now, we've got Charlotte McCain's coming up and Celestial, and we're going to be dipping into the traffic and travel just in a moment.

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11: Right, let's start with the naughty one, shall we? M25, not too bad. There is a little bit of traffic that is in between junctions 21 and junctions 20. That is going anti-clockwise. If you're going clockwise locally, it's absolutely fine until you want to get off at junction 21 and get on the M1 there at St Albans. It is backing up a little bit there already. M1 out of town, nice and clear until you get to St Albans. It's that junction 21, M25 on-off ramp situation causing problems. But then she runs quite clear and reasonable through to Hemel Hempstead. Bit of traffic at the moment across the junction, nothing bad at all, and it's running quite nicely up to Luton Airport from that point. A41 heavy out of town, Dome roundabout causing all sorts of problems. On the other side, the far side of the Dome roundabout from Watford Junction on your way to Garston, there's been an accident. That's a knock-on effect at the moment to the main A41 carriageway. Apart from that, she's quite nice all the way through to Kings Langley. Ring Road is doing its usual thing. Stevenson Way, which is the main escape route from Watford mostly to get to the A41 or the M1 roundabout, it is very, very heavy on the way out of town. Also West Watford, particularly Stevenson Way when mentioned, Cassio Road around the triangle as well, the usual spots are doing the usual thing. Trains, let's have a quick look at those. Not too bad at the moment on Thames Link, that's through St Albans. East Grinstead's running 1 minute late, but that's the most dramatic thing I can tell you about at the moment. And also Watford Junction, reasonable. The 1730 to Milton Keynes Central is running at 4 minutes late, and that is the worst of it there. Tubes, not bad actually. Minor delays on the circle, that is anti-clockwise only, a bit like the M25. And the Mild May is part suspended between Clapham Junction and Willesden Junction itself.
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11: light cloud and a fresh breeze is what the afternoon and evening has in store for us. It's going to be dry throughout the night, getting down to a reasonable 9 degrees. Tomorrow's looking good, high of 23, but it's going to remain a little bit grey and cloudy.

0: It's Flo. They've got great fashion. And I'm joined in the studio by Ali Sis Frankson. She's a beautiful stylist and personal shopper. I mean, it's underselling you. I don't know what else to kind of call you to encapsulate all of the brilliant things you do, Ali. Thank you for making time today.
1: My pleasure.
0: We're talking about heels. We're talking about fashion. It's National High Heel Day today.
1: Absolutely.
0: And the power of dressing well and how important colour is. So I want you to talk about colour a little bit, because I'm a neutrals girl. I'm happy in my camels, my blacks, my navies. For me, colour is a little bit scary.
1: Yeah, well, it can be to many people, but I think it can also be a superpower.
0: Mm.
1: And doing colour analysis a lot, and it is having a moment, it's been definitely seeing a really big resurgence. It was big in the 80s. I had my colours done in the 90s. And now it's really sort of, with the advent of TikTok and being such a visual thing, it's really popular, again, with all generations. And I'm so passionate about colour, because I think it's, like I say, it can be your superpower. It can really transform your mood by wearing one of what I call your wow colours.
0: Which, luckily, one of those is black for me. Which really is. But when I come to you, because you've dressed me for several things now, which is amazing, and it's such a privilege to be able to say that. You've put me in some things that I wouldn't have been brave enough to choose myself, but I've trusted you and I've put them on, and it's literally that, oh, wow, this actually does work for me. Like, I can now see things more in shops that I would have just walked past before. So
1: sure.
0: Knowing your colours, I think it's quite transformative,
1: really,
0: isn't
1: really
0: it?
1: Helpful.
0: And you say lots of younger people are doing that now as well.
1: Yes, absolutely. I get requests from, 18-year-olds plus. Plus also, it's a nice gift to give your young teen. I've worked with 13, 14-year-olds and, like I say, sort of young adults as well, where they just want to start strong. And, maybe they are buying something quite important that's costing a little bit more than the average hoodie, then, why would you not buy it in one of your wow colours, one of the colours that would make you look your absolute best? And also, I do think at the other extreme, it's never too late to do it in later life. I'm such a fan of, reinventing ourselves as we sort of age, and that actually starting with colour can be a really easy hack to help your mood, to make you perhaps feel a little less invisible, because I think that's unfortunately what can happen for women, sort of in the menopause and beyond. We can feel very invisible, which is a little bit sad.
0: So do you find that your colours change? Like, my colours now that suit me, do you find that they change as I get older and greyer, and maybe I don't dye my hair and I embrace my natural grey coming through? Do my colours change, or do you sort of stay the same?
1: Well, That is a really quite a difficult question to answer, in that I feel like it's very personal, depending on the person and how. Sometimes people's skin tone might really change quite a lot as they age, but maybe not. Their hair colour might, certainly we all go grey eventually. Some people carry on dyeing it. I think sometimes the softer shades within your overall colour palette might come to the fore as you age a little bit more, and some of the brighter colours take less centre stage. But it just is one of those things, you just have to test it out carefully to work out exactly which ones are still your best.
0: I think that's a brilliant idea and solution, because you just have to sort of check in, don't you, every now and then, and just make sure that what you're doing still suits you. Like, I wouldn't go out in something that I wore when I was 20
1: Yes.
0: And it's like a style.
1: Yeah.

0: up old age, you know, whereas I might have done if I was 20. Does that make sense? So I think we can reinvent ourselves on where, the good news is that these days, the clothes in the shops are literally cross-generational. I believe so strongly that, you know, a 70-year-old and a 30-year-old could be wearing that similar item from M&S, for argument's sake, but they can look very different in the way they style them, particularly with footwear, accessories, and beyond. So I think that that's good. It's a good thing. You know, when my grandma was alive, she looked like a grandma. She still wore a corset. You know, she had her tea-stained tights on. She wore a hat on Sundays. That was a thing when I was young.
1: That's kind of what they did, though.
0: It wouldn't be a thing now.
1: I find that we're aging better now, especially like sort of my generation, our generation. We don't look like grandmas. We don't look, and when we are, we still look how we were when we were sort of like 40, 30s, you know.
0: Exactly.
1: And it's just, we're like the non-aging Peter Pan generation. So
0: happy
1: fashion,
0: days.
1: Happy, I mean, honestly,
0: yes.
1: So good. But embracing that fashion and just still having the confidence to wear things, I think takes a little bit of guts sometimes. So if you have found yourself fading into the background a little bit and you've got your uniform, you might be in your leggings and your baggy t-shirt, you might be in your jeans and trainers, you might be in that safe 4 or 5 outfits that you go to when you've got 98% of your wardrobe unworn. How would you say people can pick up a little bit of confidence, maybe embrace a bit of colour more at that point in their life? Where would you start?
0: Well, certainly you need to know really which are your better colours that are like the non-neutrals. So there's always a red for everybody. And red can be a bit scary, to be fair. But I always say to people, start in a very low risk way. Don't spend a fortune. Go to the charity shops. Look on Vinted. Buy something inexpensive, obviously in the shade of red that would suit you. Let's say you were deciding to wear red. And then you haven't then sort of invested too much in that item. Try it out. See what feedback you get from your friends, your family when you're wearing that colour. See how it affects your mood. And if it's successful, happy days. Maybe spend a bit more next time round. Or not. But yeah, I think that it's about, you know, which would be a safe colour other than your neutrals. I find blue is super popular. I don't know, do you like blue, Gina?
1: It's literally my favourite colour. I will wear every blue from baby through to sort of almost midnight.
0: Yeah.
1: It just works for me. But I know that you say I can wear red. Now, red I find a little bit overpowering for me. So I pick that up now because your influence is coming through into my daily life. I pick it up in a red lip, maybe a red handbag, some red shoes, or I've got like a lovely scarf that's got some red in it. So that's kind of close to my face.
0: Yeah.
1: And I am now looking for things in the shops that are bold, bright red. Now, because I'm a winter, aren't I?
0: Yes.
1: Dark hair, fairish skin.
0: Absolutely.
1: Now, that red is more of a kind of crimsony blue based red.
0: Absolutely. So pillar box red through to cherry red. They're going to look amazing on you, Tina.
1: So cherry red, that's probably the words I were reaching for. But if I was, say, fairer and maybe a little bit like a paler skin, I'd probably go for something a bit more orangey, do you think?
0: Not necessarily.
1: No.
0: You'd need to have a warmer tone to your skin tone, or possibly you might be more freckly, or you'd have warm tones in your hair. That's when you might go with your more orangey reds. But if you just happen to be fair, as in fairer hair and fairer skin.
1: So like a blonde, maybe.
0: You would still potentially suit a pillar box red, but it would need to be, you know, looked at carefully. And is it a wow colour? It may not be a wow colour.
1: Ah.
0: You may look better in, you know, a particular shade of green, or, you know, I'm wearing yellow today.
1: Very, very on trend. I would expect nothing less.
0: And yellow is a tricky colour. A lot of people say they don't want to wear yellow and they couldn't begin to wear it. But there are yellows for everybody, to be fair. And mine is quite a zingy, bright. This would suit you, Tina, what I'm wearing.
1: No, it's really nice. I would feel confident wearing something like that. So you've got lots of different colour swatches. I've done this with you before. I've modelled for you where you've used me as your kind of, model.
0: Yeah.
1: That's not the word for it, isn't it?
0: Yes.
1: And you've got all these big cotton swatches, big cotton squares of these really brilliant, vibrant, strong colours, and all the other colours as well. And you put
0: Absolutely.
1: Them up and you're like, this really works. And then you put one up that doesn't. And you're like, oh.
0: Yeah.
1: And it really changes you, and it's

0: eye-opening.
1: Yes, no, it's super powerful. I think when you know, you know. Once you know your colours, life becomes so easy. You know, going shopping is a breeze. No longer are you going into Zara and seeing a sea of colour and not knowing where to start. You cut out all the stuff you know that doesn't work and then just hone in on the colours that you know will work. And you have your swatch with you, so you can double check. And you can do this online as well. So it's... life becomes a lot more straightforward and you save a lot of money and you make fewer mistakes. So,
0: and time.
1: Yeah, what's not to like?
0: Amazing. Brilliant. I'm going to have a track, I think. Fisher and Tones and I. I have loved Tones and I. I've not heard from her in ages. This is going to be good. It's a favour.
2: He said, tell me a story from all of the places you've been. He said, tell me your vision.

0: Absolutely loving that. Fisher, Tones and I. Ali and I have a little dance in the studio, aren't we? Like, dance party with company. What's not to love? It's so good.
1: It's been such fun.
0: It's so fun, isn't it? This is literally my happy place. Now, we've been talking about fashion and aging and how you should still embrace it and not be like sort of fade into the background of everybody else's life and put, you know, how women do and others, put everyone else first before them. Now, if you feel that you know someone that's like that, or you sort of think you're seeing that in yourself a little bit and you're not sure how to get out of it, you've got something coming up, haven't you, Ali, that is going to be perfect?
1: Well, on all levels, and not just from a style and fashion point of view. So, importantly, Wednesday, 10th of June, happens to be Age Without Limits Day. And that's a national day, and it's a national celebration of aging and aging well and challenging ageism, which I think is really important. So with that in mind, in St. Albans, at the Trestle Arts Theatre, we're holding a free event, and everyone's invited to come along, whereby we'll have so much fantastic and useful information for people to tap into for aging well. And this is aimed at the 55 plus market, I would say. But, you know, it's going to be relevant throughout the generations from that kind of 50 plus market, I would say. So if you would like to find out more about things like, do you have a will? Have you written a will? Are you planning for later life? In a really sort of, detailed kind of way? Have you got your ducks in a row? How is your nutrition? Do you need a bit of support with nutrition through menopause, post-menopause and beyond? We've got a fabulous talk from a lady called Catherine, who's going to come from her business called The Food Teacher. And she's going to do a really good talk on nutrition, gut health and so on.
0: I'm literally in my supplement era at the moment. I'm like breakfast and about six different things.
1: Me too. I'm kind of rattling, but still, you know, one does what one has to
0: do.
1: So
0: that's going to be really interesting to listen to, actually, just to make sure that I'm doing what I'm supposed to be doing.
1: No, I always learn a lot. There's always more to learn. Fitness professionals.
0: Okay.
1: So if you want to come along and try a little class, and there'll be a free class available, even if you need to do what we call a chair-based class for those that really have got mobility issues, that will be on offer. And for those that are fitter and stronger, then that can also be available to them too. We've got natural skincare and makeup. We have pre-loved clothing.
0: Amazing.
1: So now we're moving into the styling bit. Now, this is exciting. Obviously, we're really on my wavelength here. So at lunchtime at about 1 o'clock, I'm going to do a style talk, which will embrace a little bit of colour, working alongside Lou Murphy, who has an amazing collection of pre-loved clothing. So we're going to feature some of her clothes. You're going to model.
0: I am.
1: Amazing. Can't wait. And I have some other ladies coming, some in their mid-60s and beyond. So we're going to showcase some lovely pre-loved clothing and talk about colour and style. We have a lady here who is she's an expert in bras. So if you want to come along and get a bra fitting, she's also very good at sort of that particular age group for bras. We also have accessories, candles, you name it. We've got so much on offer for people. Plus some free entertainment. We've got some jazz in the background.
0: I was going to say, that's not me. I'm not doing that. I'm just going to be standing there.
1: Not me. And then if you haven't been to the Trestle Arts Theatre, you'll be in for a real treat. There's a lovely artisan coffee shop serving fantastic coffees, smoothies, paninis, lovely food for lunch if you want to come along and either have a snack or some lunch. Tie it in, free parking, easy parking.
0: Amazing.
1: So that's also super easy. So bring a friend, bring maybe an elderly neighbour, just come along, 10 till 3, it's drop-in. If you want to hear the style talk, you need to be there for lunch or lunchtime.
0: About 1 o'clock, isn't it?
1: Yeah, that's right. And obviously that's when you'll be there, won't you, Tina? Mm-hmm. So I'm excited.
0: I am too. Because I've modelled for you for a few times now and it's always the best experience. And Lou, we met the other day, didn't we? We were doing all that sort of, you knew her already, but I met her the other day at this brilliant event that you put on. And it was so much fun getting dressed up in all of these amazing clothes. And they're all bespoke one-off pieces because they're pre-loved.
1: Exactly.
0: And it's literally like the best kind of dressing up box as an adult.
1: Absolutely.
0: That I wish I had when I was a little girl.
1: Yeah, and also what's not to like in terms of sustainability, because we should be buying more pre-loved. And, you know, her collection is very well curated. You know, it'll be fun. It's going to be good.
0: Excellent. So we'll have another track and then we'll do a little bit more about how people can find out where and when. So we'll give them a chance to grab a notepad and pen, or even open your phone on your notes app, so you get ready to take down all this information, because it is really going to be a brilliant, brilliant day.

0: in the studio. I even turned the aircon down a little bit, but I'm still roasting. It's that 19 degrees outside is in here. It's where it is. So we've got loads of stuff that we've talked about. We've got fashion, we've got styling, we've got pre-love stuff, we've got dress hire, we've got your colours, we've got makeup and all of that other thing. So let's just recap. How can people get in touch with you directly, Ali, if they want your services, if they want to hire a dress from everything from a prom to a day at the races and everything in between, like a really nice gown or a frock? How can they get in touch with you for that and all your other services?
1: Well, quite simply, forevercinderella.co.uk, or just Google Forever Cinderella, I'll come up. So, and then you'll be able to contact me through my website and I respond super quick.
0: And you're based locally as well, aren't you? So you're Hertfordshire.
1: Yes, I'm actually in Harpenden. So my dress hire business is in Harpenden. But the colour service, the styling services are very mobile. So I can bring the colours to you and I can bring, obviously, when I'm editing your wardrobe, that would be obviously at your house. So, yeah, it's a lot of the services are incredibly mobile. The makeup, the skincare, etc.
0: That's amazing. And it's not just for women either. I know that you've got male clients as
1: Absolutely,
0: well.
1: Absolutely, yes.
0: Because the guys have got to look good too.
1: Totally. And I've got a current client at the moment. He's had his colours analysed, which was a lot of fun. I've been to edit his wardrobe. And now we're going shopping. In fact, we're going shopping next week together.
0: That's going to be amazing.
1: Excited about that.
0: I can't wait to hear about that. That's going to be so good. How can we get in touch? And what else do we need to know about this Aging with Confidence event? 10th of June.
1: Yeah, so this is the Age Without Limits Day. Quite simply, this is the Trestle Arts Theatre in St Albans. Just turn up. There's no tickets. You just, between 10 and 3... just turn up, free parking, etc. But if you want to go and look and find out a little bit more, then go on to Communities First Facebook page or Google Communities First, and first being 1ST.
0: Oh, like first place.
1: Yes.
0: Good to know. Good to know. We could have ended up.
1: Because, they're the overall sort of charity in who are sort of spearheading this whole thing.
0: I'm really looking forward to it. There's going to be so much fun. The last one was absolutely brilliant. So it's really, really good looking forward. And it's good for me to learn about what's coming.
1: Yes.
0: Because I do have a few greys coming through.
1: Yes.
0: The privilege of aging is kind of settling in a little bit, but it's nice to know that I don't have to give up who I am.
1: Totally. No, we just need to carry on rocking ourselves right through and beyond and just with confidence. And enjoy.
0: Amazing. Brilliant. Aliza Swankson, thank you so much.
1: My pleasure.
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6: 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Yeah. 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
7: It is going to be partly cloudy with a gentle breeze throughout the night. It is, however, remaining dry and coasting along at about 11 degrees. Says it's getting down to 9, but I can only see 11. Tomorrow, high at 23 and cloudy. You're tuned in to Vibe Drive. I am Tina Fuller. It's just lovely to have you with me. Starting off with this one, Noah Kahan and Porch Light. If you are like me and you're a lyric hound, definitely listen to this. The words in it are beautiful. With you all the way through till 7, so stay there.

0: It's so lovely to see Ali again, honestly. Such great energy and such good clothes. Oh. Walking into her salon is literally like walking into just a department store where you can pick anything you fancy. And it is so good and it's so much fun. She puts you in all these things that you just would never really try, but actually she knows they're going to work. I have learned to trust Ali with my fashion life. Anyway, you've seen me and I've had a posh frock on, it's been Ali's. I don't do posh frocks in my wardrobes because I have a secret little life hack called Forever Cinderella. If you fancy getting your hands on anything like that or even coming to the event as well, keep an eye on our Instagram and our stories because that is where all the information is going to be.
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13: So let's start with some good news. M25, good. Much, much better than earlier.

0: And she's actually running really well both ways. There's a little bit of traffic on the anti-clockwise approach to Junction 20, but it's rolling well. Just a lot of cars in one place right now, but they're all moving, so doesn't really even count. M1, good out of town, great across the M25, Bricket Wood / St Albans Junction. Little bit of traffic on the way to Hemel Hempstead, especially across the junction, but even that is moving well. Way to traffic still quite heavy, but also still moving on the way to Luton Airport, so that, quite frankly, is a win. A41, heavy around the dome. I shouldn't even really say it, or I should have a flashcard. Probably won't work on radio though. Accident now has been cleared and that is running well. A small queue is waiting to get on the M25 junction 20 at that crosses there at Abbots Langley, but she's absolutely fine. Through Hemel, past Hemel and up through to Berkhamsted is nice and clear now. Around town, we've got the usual troublemakers making trouble. St Albans Road, that is all the way from Watford Junction's traffic lights, all the way to the dome roundabout. Pretty heavy, actually. Stevenson Way is still heavy, but it's just mostly now on the kind of close approach to the A41 M1 roundabouts. West Watford doing West Watford stuff. We've got Cassio Road into the Triangle of Doom, as I now affectionately refer to it. It's pretty, pretty heavy. And also coming through on Eastbury Road as well, that is pretty heavy there around the Rookery. And no, I mean the area, not the football ground. Trains doing well, actually. St Albans, that is on Thames Link, running very well. We've got one little troublemaker, 1830 to Bedford has been cancelled, but that's the only thing I can tell you about there. Watford Junction running perfectly and the tube's good as well. We got a part suspension on the mild way, that's between Clapham Junction and Willesden Junction, and minor delays on Piccadilly. That's it.
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0: Partly cloudy and a moderate breeze is what's in store for us for the rest of this evening. It's going to be dry, getting down to 11, but peaking down to 9 degrees in the very, very early hours. Tomorrow, higher 23, but clouds. Now, while this rolls in, Teddy Swims, by the way, I want to know which team are you. Ali and I had deep discussions about the power and fabulousness of high heels. Should we talk fashion, okay? Is that a girly takeover? Now, I'm team heel.

don't know if I'm going through a dry spell or not, but I'm definitely going through a high heel spell. I did put them on. I still have them on. It's all good. I am properly representing radio style, so you're just going to have to take my word for it. It is National High Heel Day today. The poll is polling, but it's not going in my direction. So let's see if we can fix that, shall we? Go on up to our Instagram. That is at Vibe1076. Go up in the stories, cast your vote. Are you team trainers or are you team high heels? I'm kind of both, though. 60.

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1: Oh, summer, it's not far away, is it? Honestly, and I'm so excited about the weather. I'm not going to do it now, but I'm actually going to just tell you anyway because it's going to be so good. I don't think the weather knows it's a bank holiday on Monday, okay? Because I'm looking at the weather here. Sunday, 29, full sun. Monday, 30 degrees, full sun.
2: Vibe travel.
1: I mean, I won't say anything if you don't, so let's just leave that there. M25, good now, actually, completely clear, all the way around the important bits, which is quite frankly where we are. M1 also doing much better, clear from out of town, all the way through St Albans and Hemel. Teeny-weeny little bit of traffic on the way up to Luton Airport. There is an accident if you're coming from Luton down into Hemel, that kind of way. If you're coming down south, there's an accident on the other side of the road. It's not causing that much trouble, to be honest, so you're probably whizzed straight past it. Ring Road, looking also very, very clear right now. So if you're going anywhere, do it now. It's a great place to go right now. St Albans Road, that is from Watford Junction going up to the Dome. In the middle of that, like proper mid-high street, is a little bit of traffic, but it isn't very bad at all. Not much to tell you, so let's move on to the trains. Not bad, actually. We've had some issues today with St Albans and Thameslink, but it's much better now. We do have, however, the Sutton 1837. If you were running for it, do not give up, because it's 9 minutes late. It's going now at 1846, so that might just work in your favour. Also, the 1841 to Bedford, same, also 9 minutes late. Nothing else to tell you about that on there, though. Watford Junction, absolutely run like clockwork this afternoon. More of that, please, because it's very enjoyable. And the tubes, really simple today. Two issues, part suspensions on Mildmay, that is between Clapham Junction and Wilsdon Junction. And the Piccadilly has got minor delays between Acton Town and Uxbridge. I mean, we've seen it worse, so let's just be happy.
2: 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Got an update for us? 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
1: Now, we've been running a poll, and I've mentioned it a few times because it's not going my way and I want to make it go the way I want it to. Not that I'm going to manipulate you, because your vote is your free choice, but I want you to vote. Go on up into my stories, that's at Tina Fuller Voice, and hit the right button, please.

amused at all. I'm raising a very strong eyebrow at all of you. Because quite frankly, the poll has not even got my way and I'm sulking about it. I wanted to know whether you were team high heels or whether you were kind of team trainers or flats of any kind, really. I mean, I like both, let's be honest. I'm back in my trainers right now. I'm not going to lie to you, but, you know, the desk is too low when I got heels on, all right? I'm a tall girl. It's just odd like that. But 60% of you went one way, 33% of you went the other. 67% of you team flats. We need to talk about this.

0: taking you through all the way on ease, trying to make me laugh. Professional radio face engaged. He's taking you through all the way on Evening Boys from 7 until 9. I am back tomorrow morning, so I'm going to go home, get my head down, because quite frankly, 6 a.m. start is early for me, but I'm going to be here Thursday breakfast. So come, wake up with me. Start your weekend off just one day early. See you then.
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8: 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Big thanks to Tina for Drive. Me and you till 9 now. Olivia Rodrigo and Drop Dead on now.

It just makes sense, doesn't it? Kalani and Usher on a track together. Shoulda Never on the Vibe Evening Show. You with Alexander Haya. I hope you've had a good Wednesday and a good week so far, even though the weather's been a bit rubbish, right? I mean, everyone's saying summer's here, but why am I still wearing a really thick jumper in the middle of May? It's not giving summer yet, is it? But you know what? We'll do our best. We'll do our best here to make it feel like summer this evening. I've got Sam Smith, Bastille on the way, but right now, BTS, this one is Swim.

0: Bastille, Save My Soul on Vi 107.6. My name's Alexander, heya, hope you're good. All right, now, as it gets into summer, you want to be out and about, right? You want to be touching grass, you want to be on the streets. Maybe volunteering something you've thought about, but you've not really known where to start and where you can do it locally. Well, the Watford Volunteers Fair is happening 2026 on the 6th of June. It's from 10 a.m. till 3 p.m. outside Putshack in the Harlequin Watford, and essentially it's going to give you a chance to learn about all the different initiatives and services about in Watford. So you'll be able to meet some charities, learn about their community projects, their services, find out how you could volunteer or you could partner with these local organizations and kind of do stuff that really makes an impact in the local area. It's open to all. It's an inclusive welcoming space if you're a resident, if you're a family, anyone interested in making a difference locally. Doing a bit of charity work is always fun as well. So Saturday the 6th of June, 10 a.m. to 3 p.m. outside Putshack, while you're doing your shopping in the Harlequin, pop by, see what's going on. You never know, you could be volunteering this summer.
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You are indeed a superstar if you're listening to me right now. Take that on the Vibe Evening Show. Alexander with you. Okay, I have got some very, very good news to share. I mean, it doesn't really impact you, but I'm sure you want to know the goss. And I've been complaining about something on the show for a couple of months now, if not longer, and something magical happened yesterday. I got a FaceTime to give me some news, and I'm going to tell you what it is after this.

Jack featuring Kim English, moving all around on Vibe 107.6. Definitely want to get you a little bit excited on a Wednesday evening. Okay, I did leave you on a bit of a cliffhanger about 5 minutes ago. It's Alexander, by the way. Hi. My news is that I told you last week that Ariana Grande was putting out some extra tickets for fans, but you had to do this request form thing and some people would get it and some people wouldn't. I was very unhopeful, given it's been a while for me trying to get these tickets since last summer and I had no luck. And yesterday, so I told you my friends kind of made a group chat and we all put in requests for different dates. And lo and behold, guess who's going to see her over summer bank holiday? Yes, I got my tickets. I'm so, so excited. So officially, I want to announce it on Vibe 107.6. The beef between me and Ariana is over. We're friends again. I'm going to see her Eternal Sunshine tour. And I need to go start planning my outfits. And while I do that, let's put some on. It's Into You.

such an incredible voice. Alex Warren, Fine Place to Die. And he's got a pretty good name as well. You're on Vibe 107.6. Still to play you before 8 o'clock. I'm Charlie Booth with Beat Yourself Up. But right now, this one is Zane with Die For Me on the Vibe Evening Show. Good.

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8: 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It's Alexander on Vibe 107.6. Let's do Holly Humberstone. This one is

Nahor, a little more time on Vibe 107.6. You with Alexander. I hope you've had a good Wednesday so far. I've got loads of tracks to play you. We're going to do some H, we're going to do some Ray, and we're going to do some another. We'll talk to you now.

0: Nightingale Lane, Ray. What an incredible voice she has. I'm so excited to be seeing her live this year. I'm in a bit of a dilemma for outfits though, because you know with some artists there's a very clear kind of choice, a vibe, but with hers I'm not sure. I mean, her new album is kind of jazzy, ballroomy, but I'm not gonna go in like, I don't know, three-piece suit. Maybe people will. It's not like Pitbull where you have to put your little bold cap on and everyone's doing that. Or, I don't know, Taylor Swift, everyone had the friendship bracelets thing. So, yeah, if anyone has any advice, 80818, start your message with Vibe. She is performing at the O2 tonight, though, so maybe I'll have to go on TikTok after and do some stalking, see what people wore.
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Lewis Capaldi, Stay Love on the Vibe Evening Show. You with Alexander, hiya. Okay, now if you're listening to us on an FM radio, it might be time to upgrade because we're on DAB Plus now. 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We dream.

I feel like Kygo's been really quiet recently, kind of disappeared into the shadows, and 2026 is his revival. That was his track with Khalid and also with Griffin. Save My Love on Vibe 107.6. You with Alexander, hiya. I'm going to play you to Louis Tomlinson in a sec and Justin Timberlake, but right now, the viral track everywhere that will be stuck in your head for the rest of this evening, I promise you, is Cat's Eye and Pinky Up.

Sunflowers from Louis Tomlinson. It's Alexander with you on Vibe 107.6. All right, bank holiday weekend is coming up, which is great, isn't it? I love it, there's two in May. And if you're fancying some chill plans on Friday evening, well, the Watford Palace Theatre's film club is on. Yeah, they're showing Rushmore back from 1998. If you fancy a little laugh. Now, this is Wes Anderson's breakthrough film, and everyone loves a bit of this, right? So if you fancy that, work Friday, the 22nd of May at 7:30 p.m. Tickets start from only £6. On your doorstep, go out and watch a movie. I promise it's better than watching Netflix at home.

0: I feel like this will never get old. Neo with the classic throwback, Because of You. He was back now with Akon at his tour the other week in London. That's it from me today. I'll be back with you next Wednesday at 7. But right now, Jennifer Mitchell is up next with The Late Show. Stay safe and I'll see you soon. Bye.
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4: 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It's Jennifer Mitchell here with you for the next hour, playing the biggest tunes to soundtrack your evening. Let's kick things off with Teddy Swims. This is Mr. Know-It-All.

Satisfy, Calvin Harris and Jazzy there. Hey, this is Jennifer back with you on Vibe. How are you doing tonight? Have you reached that point in the week yet where the weekend is suddenly looking very, very appealing? The good news is it is only 3 days away, and this weekend feels even better because there's another bank holiday coming up. Yes, honestly, whoever decided we needed extra long weekends at this time of the year absolutely knew what they were doing, because bank holidays, they just hit differently, don't they? Even if you haven't made any huge plans, there's still something nice about knowing you have Monday off. So whether you are heading away for the weekend, you are seeing friends, planning a big night out, or finally catching up on that box set everybody's been talking about, we are absolutely ready for the bank holiday and we cannot wait for it. But before we get there, we've still got plenty coming up on the show tonight. There's another late night revelation on the way, and this week it is about forgetting those big occasions like birthdays and anniversaries. I also have all the details on the Boxmoor floating market, which is happening over the weekend. Plus, I may even have a Wednesday night throwback track for you, and it is one of the biggest slow jams of the 2000s. But for now, it is all about the tunes, so shall we get more on? Playing on Vibe 107.6, it's Joel Corry featuring Ra and Devotion, Sweetest Emotion.

It's that part of the show where we check out some news from the past 7 days that you might have missed. These are the stories that surprise us and give us something to talk about. Yes, it's time to reveal tonight's The Late Night Revelation, which is all about... forgetting special occasions. Now, we all like to think that we're pretty organised these days, with calendars on our phones, reminder apps, smartwatches, and yet somehow life still manages to get in the way sometimes. Between work, family, uni, nights out, those group chats, and trying to remember where you left your keys, it's easy for important dates to sometimes sneak past us. Well, a recent poll has found that over a third of us

0: have missed a birthday or anniversary in the last 12 months. And honestly, whilst this sounds bad at first, you can kind of see how it happens because life moves so fast these days. You lose track of the days and then dates just blur together, especially when everything lives on our phones now. Reminders, notifications, calendar alerts, and if that notification doesn't go off at the right time, or you swipe it away on your phone screen and think, I'll deal with that in a sec, it's suddenly very, very easy for important occasions to pass us by. And I also think there are different levels to this as well, because whilst forgetting your friend's birthday is not ideal, I think forgetting your wedding anniversary, well, it's slightly worse in a way, but I think most people genuinely don't mean to forget birthdays or anniversaries. I know when I have in the past, I felt absolutely awful. Of course, if you have forgotten an important milestone recently, the good news is we can fix it by sending a genuine apology, a thoughtful message, or even making plans to celebrate at a later date. It can go a long way. So if you suddenly realise you've forgotten someone's birthday this week, consider this your friendly reminder. Why not send them a text now and maybe set a reminder on your phone for next year, because your future you will definitely thank you. And that's the bit of news you never knew you needed but wanted this week.
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Hi, it's Jennifer hanging out with you until 10. How's it going? If you've just joined us tonight, welcome along. There's still plenty coming up for you, so do not go anywhere. Now, summer is almost here in Watford and there is no better time to get your business noticed with Vibe 107.6 FM. 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If we miss you, we'll get straight back to you. How about another song? Well, okay then. Here's one from Kylie now, and Kylie's new Netflix documentary has dropped today, and I'll be definitely watching that this week. This is Tension.

take you back a minute? Okay, good, because your Wednesday night throwback track is here. And tonight, we are returning to 2004, the year flip phones were everywhere, Strictly Come Dancing hit our TV screens, Sir Paul McCartney headlined Glastonbury, in the world of sport, Maria Sharapova won Wimbledon, breaking Serena and Venus Williams's run of victories, The Lord of the Rings swept the board at the Oscars, and this R&B anthem reached number 10 on the UK charts all the way back in November 2004. This duet from Usher and Alicia Keys won a Grammy for Best R&B Performance, but was originally meant to feature Beyoncé. In 2024, Usher and Alicia delighted fans when they reunited and performed this track at the Super Bowl halftime show. Setting the tone this Wednesday night with those old school R&B vibes, it's My Boo by Usher and Alicia Keys on Vibe 107.6.

We had to skim stones on phones with monophonic ringtones. Can't blame it on the skin tone. I'm just an entrepreneur. Told my mother what I wanted for her. I'm outside trying to bring it home. Biggest smoke, did the launch party at the Hippodrome. Cause life's a gamble, stop acting like you didn't know. I remember I used to pray for money, now I'm praying I stay alive till my kids are grown.

Now, if you're looking to head out with your family or friends over the bank holiday weekend, then you might want to check this local event out. Yes, the annual Boxmoor Canal Weekend Floating Market is back for another year on the Grand Union Canal. Organised by the Roving Canal Traders Association, the three-day market will feature traders offering a range of handmade products, arts and crafts, and lots more. There'll also be live music over the weekend for you to enjoy. The event is free to attend and is set to run from Saturday the 23rd of May until Monday the 25th of May beside the Fishery Wharf Cafe in Hemel Hempstead. And the market will be open each day from 10 a.m. to 5 p.m. For more information, visit the Roving Canal Traders Association Facebook.

0: That's all from me tonight. Thank you so much for listening. Make sure you stick around because Nonstop Vibe is up right after the break. I'll be back here next Wednesday from 9 p.m. with more of the biggest tracks around right now. I'll catch you then.
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